Listen, you hear that? Killers in the jungle. Killers in the jungle. Killers in the jungle. Yo, listen, you hear that? Killers in the jungle. Killers in the jungle. Killers in the jungle.

Listen, you hear that? 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Kid is in the jungle. 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
1: What's it?
0: I guess she fucking knows it. Sometimes I wish I

0: 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You know what I mean?
1: Eres parte de una cultura. ABC 100.

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If things go wrong, it's just incidental. My bad, never got the memo that you never have fun while you're in the limo. Yeah, you wanna ride in six,

0: nobody else make me feel like. Don't nobody else make me feel like.
1: Don't nobody else make me feel like. Yeah.
0: Don't nobody else make me feel like.